0: replace her when she quits politics. The One Nation leader has told far-right activist Tommy Robinson's podcast that Tasmanian-based Lee Hanson has potential, but she'll have to work for it. One Nation MP Barnaby Joyce quizzed about it on Nine this morning.
1: Sounds completely reasonable. I mean, Lee's a good lady, and she's a mate of mine, and I've got no problems with this. You want the very best to lead your party.
0: And a Hobart playground can now be enjoyed by even more kids following the installation of a non-verbal chatbot communication aid at Long Beach and Sandy Bay. The chatbot was inspired by Hobart's children's mayor, Noah Dobson, who believes they should be a feature at every park to help kids like his younger brothers connect and communicate with others. A similar board was recently installed at Launceston's Riverbend Park.
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0: Your sport check now. Essendon has been hit with a $20,000 fine for repeated contact with the umpires. The Bombers are now the second club barred to the Gold Coast to be sanctioned for a fifth offence. Meantime, an ankle injury to Max Holmes has soured Geelong's 27-point win over the Saints. The result snaps a three-game losing streak for the Cats and moves them back up to seventh on the AFL ladder. Meantime, round 19 continues tonight with Sydney at home to the Crows. The Swans have made four changes to their side. I'm Ebony Ablett. That's the latest news and sport.
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0: Adele is deep and Toxic by Britney.
1: It is.
2: Oh, jeez, Belinda, you've got a good ear.
1: Yep, Adele.
2: Yep.
1: So good.
2: Belinda, how many pieces are there on the board at the start of a chess game? Is it A, 20, B, 28, or C, 32?
0: 32.
1: It is.
2: Wow. Question number four for you, Belinda.
1: Question number four. How many stars are part of the Southern Cross constellation?
0: Oh,

0: night. I ended up by the fire alone for a couple of hours. I was wondering what was happening to my brain because I've never felt so relaxed to stay alone doing nothing for so long. Mm. And this is the thing. This is how folklore stories have been passed on from generation to generation. Stories around a campfire.
1: Word around the campfire.
0: Because your brain is more open to the story.
1: Well, certainly open chat from Scamp. I can feel heat on the side of my caravan.
0: It's a very big marshmallow. Science.
1: It's Jonesy and Amanda driving you home for Jam Nation.
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7: 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The Starlight captains were doing their round and they knocked on our door. 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